romance would know. Kisses are fine. 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This is, we two should be like clams in a dish of chowder. But we just fizz like parts of settler's powder. Yes, fine romance would know.

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My strong age in the wood, woman, you never give the Arkansas sense.

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imagination. 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A dimension of sound. A dimension of mind. You're moving through a land of both shadow and substance, of things and ideas. Guiding you through this wondrous journey is the hypnotic sound of the Twilight Tomb.

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They're just waiting on him.

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These are my records!

Them. I was just actually like thinking about my $50, all I had to survive in Harlem. I was like, what's the point, you know?

The only exception I know is the case when I'm out on a quiet spree.

Now those were the words that were written for Marie Chevalier in 1958. Well, kids, these are the words that were written for me in 1990.

Say, hi, I'm Liza May. I don't even flinch each time I see a 7-foot drag queen dressed like me.

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0: To have, to be able to work with.

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0: 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Right now. Now just wait. Bitch, I said wait.
1: Oh, look, now you have wax all over your finger.
0: Oh, shit. Okay, can I wash my... Yeah, I see what this is. Let's take a break just for a minute.
1: Ma'am, you have to unclench your ass.
0: No, I don't. Ow.
1: See, now look, you have wax on the other side. Now,
0: where?
1: See?
0: Let me see.
1: It's harder to get the honey off.
0: Are you trying to hurt me?

Script to me, make a man dream. Ozempic and promethazine, make a man lean. Mars daddy jet lag, make a bitch real mean. Turn into a meme, make a big scene. Broadcast it on the whole block live from the black box. Phone call, liberation or entrapment. Mercury in retrograde at midnight, all was well. But suddenly the box became engulfed with a beam of light. Somebody get some pussy tonight.

0: This black box need a black ox. This black box is crack rocks, coded and COVID sponsored and hosted. Like checking the yes box on a love letter, they go together. Black box. Like Snoopy and Woodstock, they flew around. Never found black box when the plane went down. Ooh, codified and codeine. Them niggas famous now. Same niggas shame us now. Black box is a dark place with no face. Thief in the night, no trace. Moving too fast in the slow pace. Back in the past, it was no race. Back up that ass, shake it fast with no haste.
1: You a fine motherfucker, won't you?
0: Yeah, black box could be a place of life and death, but outside in the air is where the portal is. Khadijah and Harriet on a golden chariot, flying high 9 ether above the dipper, while you greasing clippers, pleasing strippers. But if you need it quicker, weed and liquor, live on TikTok, blasted on

blues walked in and met me. If he stays away, old rocking chair will get me. All I do is pray.